I'm Bev Rainey, and John Morgan was on the show with us on Friday. If you missed any of it, we're playing some of that back for you tonight. More of that right after Justin Morin. We didn't have much. Talk

0: Country Nights Live. It's Bev Rainey, and we've got John Morgan on the show. I always love hanging out with you.
1: Oh, likewise. Thanks for coming.
0: I think the last time we chatted with each other, we were trying to figure out who's got the best shampoo and conditioner at any of the hotels that we end up staying
1: at. Yeah, I'm still on that routine, whatever they got. I have been putting some coconut oil. That's my new thing.
0: It's so good for you. And for those of you that don't know what John looks like, he has got some of the best long hair in country music, I'm telling you. So,
1: well, coming from you, that's a compliment.
0: I think on behind the mic kind of stuff. Yeah, I might have that award taken.
1: Yeah.
0: So you've got Kid Myself, absolutely fantastic song, way at the top of the charts in radio right now. Congratulations, first of all. What's it like being in front of the mic instead of just being, and I'm not saying just, because we're going to talk about that in a second, behind the scenes, like songwriting, on stage difference?
1: Yeah, I mean, I love both sides of it. I'm very fortunate I get to see both ends right now. And I think it's, I don't know, it's just fun for me to get to see, you know, on the writing side of things, to get to see an idea created out of nothing and then get to go on the road and test it out, you know, and see what song fans are reacting to and the live show. And I don't know, it's a blast. I enjoy it.
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0: 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Or maybe catch the bad dad joke of the day at 7:35 each morning, brought to you by the Beaumont Escape Rooms. 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In a world of syndicated morning shows from who knows where, B. Shaw keeps it local. 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

0: Antoinette's live. What would you like to hear tonight?
1: I'd like to listen to I need to hear some good news. Goodness, whatever you call it.
0: Yeah, good news. It's Shaboozy.

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If you want to get social with us, check us out by typing in with Bev Rainey, Instagram, Facebook, TikTok. We got you. Here's Lauren, Elena, and Chase Matthew and all my exes.

0: like that. So he was really good about pulling like more of the personal stuff that was part of the story that I was trying to tell in the song. He was good at pulling that stuff out without getting into the details, and I think just leaving it open-ended enough where it's, you know, a pretty relatable song to most people, you know. So yeah, I feel like everybody's been through that at least once. So
1: 100%.
0: Yeah, it was a cool experience for sure.
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Friday, John Morgan joined us and talked to me a little about other artists he's writing with. Hear what he had to say coming up in two songs. Lee Bryce now with Hard to Love.

0: He's a standout artist whose songwriting and sound are absolutely impossible to ignore. 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
2: So you've got 13 songs that you've written for Jason Aldean for his new project, right? 13?
3: Yeah.
2: That's insane.
3: Something like that. I haven't counted lately. I've just been trying to write the next one, you know? You don't get time to slow down a lot of times, but yeah, it's pretty wild.
2: Anybody you're writing for right now that we should be, or can you tell us?
3: Yeah, I'll tell you. I wrote with Cole Swindell for the first time the other day, and I'm going to have to text him and just tell him, like, hey, man, I think you should cut this, because it's a heater. We got the demo back, and he sounds great on it. There's a few guys I've been trying to get more rooms with other artists in the last 2 years, and so it's been cool. I've written with him. Dustin Lynch is another guy I got in a room with last year a couple times, and it's fun. It's fun for me to chase what somebody else does, because I don't have to, there's no pressure on me. You know, I get to be a writer again and just fill that role. So it's a lot of fun.
2: What's the difference between putting yourself in another artist's shoes for a song for them and writing songs for yourself?
3: I mean, it's different for every artist, I feel like, probably. But for me, I always try to go into a room. Depending on the room, sometimes you know you're going to be writing for you if it's a certain crew or whatever, but most of the time I just try to go in there and bring good ideas, but try to write the best idea. Whatever the best idea is in the room, let's write that. And I can usually tell, you know, halfway through the song most of the time if it's something I would do or not. Sometimes they grow on you, but you never know.
2: Yeah.
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11: 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And we've certainly got a bunch of that. 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

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Dustin Lynch is going to be joining us right here on Country Nights Live right before Halloween, October 30th. He's got new music, y'all. Oh, yeah. It's good, too. Here's Riding Roads.

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1: To all of the firefighters, police, waitresses, gas station attendants, you know who you are, the ones who are holding it down. 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

0: great chat with him on Friday's show, and we're revisiting some of that tonight. Crybaby, him writing that one. Hear what he had to say coming up in two songs. Right now, he is opening for Kenny Chesney. It's Graylin James, Water at a Wedding.
1: Well, I didn't want to show up, but our families go way back. So when you said your vows, that's exactly where I sat. Thank God for open bars, because watching all

0: You already know and love a ton of songs that he's written for other artists, and now he's on the stage himself. John Morgan's hanging with us.
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2: Crybaby. Fantastic song. You got to admit, like, when you hear that song between Kid Myself and Crybaby, the way you take lyrics and you take them, you think you know, and then it gets twisted. I don't know what's going on in your brain to come up with those phrases like that and be able to, like, fully put a song out there where you could full circle it. But yeah. Talk to me about Crybaby. Where'd that come from?
3: Yeah, well, Crybaby's a funny one because we actually wrote that right before, it was during Jason Aldean's Songs About Us album era, when he was going in to cut all these songs. And we wrote the song kind of with him in mind. It wasn't hard, you know, pointed towards him, but we knew it. He might like it. And so we sent it over to him when we finished it, and he immediately put it on hold. Soon he just hit right back. Yeah, I want that. So he put it in the pile, and so I was like, cool. We just moved on and started, you know, trying to hit some other songs that we thought that the record might need or what he was looking for. And when they got done cutting, I went and looked at the track list and didn't see it on there. So I'm like, okay. So it's the first time I've ever done this, but I texted him and I was like, hey man, like,
2: I'm taking it back.
3: Yeah, I was like, do you care if I cut it? And he's like, no, it's all you. So kind of a funny story taking it back from him, but it's such a cool song, and like you said, it does the thing that I am a sucker for, is having a hook that has a twist at the end, and I just love those kind of songs.
2: Okay, what do you do when you make your wife cry? How do you backtrack that? I gotta know.
3: Yeah, I mean, I've tried not to more and more as we go along. Yeah. Figured that one out, but I don't know. I mean, for her, she's pretty simple, easy to please. I mean, I just, most of the time, try to get her a good meal or something that

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1: That's how you get me to calm down. Just put your food in front of me.
0: What do you want,
1: I'm like,
0: honey?
1: Oh, okay, hold on.
0: Put your order in. Yeah.
1: Nice.
2: Phone number. 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

0: Luke Bryan talking a little about country, and she knows it.
1: It's designed to get girls being proud of their country and having fun. And, you know, I think when you look back at Country Girls Shake It For Me, which is, good Lord, like so many years ago, and then I can come along years later and still kind of have fun with that topic. I mean, I think nobody ever gets tired of dancing. Nobody ever gets tired of smiling. Nobody, you know, and most girls in songs really, I think they like getting bragged about too. So that's kind of,
0: you know, we do.
1: Yeah, yeah. You got to. You can never prop the proper country girls up enough. Love on them enough.

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This is Country Nights Live with Bev Rainey.

Friday about what's next for him. We'll find out coming up right after Luke Combs. One of my faves of all time from Luke Combs right here. It's Rethink Some Things.

0: He's been a songwriter for a while, and now he's a rising artist who's quickly becoming one of the most talked about names in country. John Morgan's hanging with us.
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2: Okay, CRS, and new faces. You got the CMA Triple Play Award as well. Your own number one, another top 10 single. It's just really snowballing for you in 2026. What can we expect? What's next? You're just going.
3: Yeah, it's felt like that for sure. Just constant movement. But, you know, that comes with the territory. And, you know, I think in order to stay out on the road, it's got to be in you. You know, you can't fake being on the road. It's not an easy thing like a lot of people think it is. There's a lot that comes with it. But I still enjoy it, and I still love getting to do it with my guys. But we're going out with Brantley Gilbert. We're going to be out with him all fall going through November. So really stoked to get to be out there with him, get to know him a little better. And
2: you haven't spent much time with Brantley yet?
3: Not a ton, no. I mean, we've done some industry stuff together and, you know, CRS. I think last year we did some stuff, but we haven't really got to hang, you know.
2: So he's cool people.
3: That's what I hear. Yeah.
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might be true for you too. The very first song that Corey Kent remembers absolutely loving was Two Pina Coladas by Garth Brooks. Now I've got that stuck in my head. Mm-hmm. Here's Empty Words. I've been

chatted with John Morgan on the show on Friday, and if you stick around for 6 minutes, you can find out what he has learned from other artists. Right now, Justin Moore, Until My Last Day. This is Country Nights Live. Thanks for joining us tonight.

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2: All right, so between you going out with Brantley soon, you've already been out with Jason Aldean, Kane Brown, Riley Green, Old Dominion. What have you learned from these guys so far?
3: I've learned a ton. I love the creative side of it too, but I also have had to learn the business side of the industry too, because you don't think about that stuff when you're a young guy coming here. I just want to write songs and do this. And then when you get on the road, you're running a company, you're running a touring company, and you got to be mindful of stuff. And so I try to take notes on that end of things and see how camps are operating. If there's something that, you know, they're doing that I'm like, how are you being so efficient at this? I'll ask questions. And I'm really dogmatic about, you know, all my guys on my crew are good dudes. They're guys that have, you know, we've been friends for a while. They get it. They know the process. And we just try to, whenever we're out with somebody, we try to do our job. We try to show up, stay out of the way, not piss the production crew off, you know, like, and we definitely have before on accident, but it's never been intentional. And we just try to, like I said, do our job, get in there and do that. And it allows me, it allows us to break the ice with their camp. And then if I don't know the artist, then word gets around pretty quick, you know, when you're on the road and these guys are like, oh, they're cool.
2: Yeah.
3: And that usually will, you know, open up an opportunity for me to get to hang out with an artist I haven't before, whatever the case, you know.
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Charles Wesley Godwin and Luke Combs together? Yes, please. Thanks so much for calling in this request. It's called Better That Way. 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

0: He's an artist whose songs feel lived in, relatable, and straight from the heart. John Morgan's on the show.
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0: So we were talking earlier about Crybaby being a take-back song from Jason Aldean that you gave him and took back. Are there any other songs that you've written that you'd love to take back?
2: Yeah, the first one with him was Trouble with a Heartbreak. That
0: yeah.
2: was one where I was like, that was one of the first songs that I wrote where I, like, day after heard my vocal on a, like, fully produced. I mean, it was a record, you know. They don't do demos. They go ahead and they go all out. So it sounded amazing. And I was like, man, that's sounded pretty good, you know. I'm like, maybe I should. But hindsight, I'm so glad I let go of that one because he made it what it is. And it wouldn't have been that song if he didn't cut it. So definitely changed my life and, you know, keeps allowing me to get to do this now, too.
0: Jason has changed a lot of people in this industry's lives, and we all really respect and thank him for that because as he's gone forward, he has really, really taken people under his wing and brought them up with him. So, I mean, I've known him for, gosh, 20 years, and not one time have I ever walked into a room and not felt like his friend and somebody I could just ask him questions to. Yeah. So, got to give Aldean props for that.
2: Yeah, same here.
0: Carolina Blue. If you haven't heard the album, definitely do it. You're going to listen to the first song, and you're not going to realize you've already heard the last song until the first song starts all over again because you're going to get so deep into it. John, thank you so much
2: for
0: hanging
2: for
0: with us.
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13: 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Wake up and join Kix as he counts down the top 40 country songs of the week. 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

His Songs About Us album, absolutely phenomenal. So many hits, one after another. This is one of them, Jason Aldean with Anytime Soon.

Something about these lyrics that just always make me smile. Maybe it's because the beat that goes along with it. I don't know. Check it out. And thanks so much for the request on Facebook tonight. Here's Keith Urban's Who Wouldn't Want to Be Me?

Big thanks to John Morgan for hanging with us on the show this week. Always fun. Want to see some video with Bev Rainey? Instagram, Facebook, TikTok. Here's Kid Myself.

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I just had a whole conversation with somebody about how this next song is not called Worth Your While. It's called Worth Your Wild with a D. Nice play on words. Russell Dickerson on Country Nights Live.

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0: She had me at Heads, Carolina, and Cole Swindell. By the way, do you know his full name?
1: My name's Colden, C-O-L-D-E-N, Rainey Swindell. Colden Rainey Swindell. So it kind of sounds like a weather forecast. Caught a lot of heat for that as a kid, but now, man, I'm proud of it. I was named after my granddad. He always said not to forget where I came from, and I'm named after him, so that's going to be hard to do.
0: And he named his little girl Rainey, too.
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problem, I think, with Facebook Marketplace. He's always talking about the stuff that he buys off of there. 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

This new guy to the country scene is really making some waves. 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Blake Whiten, y'all. Remember that name. Here's Bet on That.

Luke Bryan's going to be hanging with us on the show coming up next Friday. Don't miss out. It's going to be fun. He cracks me up. We get into trouble. Here's Zach John King and Get to Drinkin'.

0: Dan and Shay say so. They were asked about a song that means something to them.
1: I would have to say this is a random one. But I think that These Days by Rascal Flatts was

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9: 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Or maybe catch the bad dad joke of the day at 7:35 each morning, brought to you by the Beaumont Escape Rooms. It's a great way to start your day as you grab your coffee and head out the door. In a world of syndicated morning shows from who knows where, B. Shaw keeps it local. 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
1: Time for Back in the Bottle, the song by Randy Houser. And when I tell you the weirdest drink I saw this past weekend, I actually don't find this weird. I need to try it. Dropping a shot of Fireball into a pumpkin beer. Huh? It's like a pumpkin pie drink with a weird ending.
2: I got three.

0: never coming back.
1: I thought they blow them up. It is something severely different. I'm Justin. It's the Overnight Ride. Every year around this time, we see the big pumpkins. Like, some guy just broke his own record for a large pumpkin. 2,819-pound pumpkin. 130 gallons of water a day to care for this thing. Specialized germination process. But you see these and you say, okay, what do you do with them afterwards? I thought you just shove some dynamite in them and blow them up. No. They take the seeds and they grow other pumpkins. Or they take them, they carve them out, and they boat race them. Now, you could do all those things and then blow them up. I was severely disappointed when I dug into this. What do you do with giant pumpkins? And none of it resulted in fireworks.
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0: Does it feel like it's all for nothing? I don't think so. I'm very happy Florida Georgia Line's getting back together. But if we don't get new music from them, will you feel a little empty? I think a little bit. It's Tyler Hubbard in Land.
1: Land

It's now Dean, Luke, Brian debating pizza topic. Jason says he enjoys some green olives on his pizza. Luke said that's why your breath stinks. Luke said he enjoys pepperoni. Jason called that a boring topping. I would say pepperoni is an interesting one because I'm not really sure what's in it, but it is delicious. Jason, anytime soon on the Overnight Ride.

was a paramedic and a firefighter, always wanted to jump into country music full time. He did with the help of Ernest, calling Ernest his country music dad. It's Cody Loden. Drinks Can Drink on the Overnight Ride.

0: We're here for you. Second and third shifters, we are here for you. 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

0: Justin Off Air on Instagram, the number to text the show, 615-737-1033. It's new now from Jordan Davis. Here's Mess.
1: I've been letting that dust pile up on a bottle sitting high on that shelf.

You don't really get this until you move to the South. Chicken fried chicken seems redundant. No, it's because every menu has chicken fried steak and chicken fried chicken. So you got to be careful. You might be getting a mystery meat if you order wrong.

Hudson Westbrook named his new album Made You Look because he's going to change his style a little bit. He's going to give people more on his album, some growth. I also think he named it that so he'd just do an inside joke with people. So when you buy the CD, he's like, Made You Look.

0: was done for. It is inevitable in business that one business will buy another. My name's Justin. It's the Overnight Ride. Like when an airline buys another airline, they want to provide more airplanes and make more money. Or when a computer company buys another computer company, they want their technology. They want to corner the market. Starbucks is apparently going to buy Chipotle, and I'm trying to figure out what market they're trying to corner. So here's the thing. Starbucks has explored buying Chipotle, which will be billions and billions of dollars, $39 billion, probably. Chipotle's got 4,000 U.S. restaurants. Starbucks has 40,000 tours worldwide. So like airplane, they want to corner the airplane market. Technology, they want to corner the technology market. Chipotle and Starbucks joining forces. They are trying to corner the toilet market.
1: Be right back.
2: Third shifters and those that avoid the sun. Thank you for being part of our family. The Overnight Ride will be right.
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13: Would it surprise you to learn that how early your kid gets on social media might predict whether or not they try drugs or alcohol? Researchers at UCSF followed kids ages 9 to 16 for 4 years. The ones who got on social media early and heavily, defined as 3 or more hours per day, were far more likely to start experimenting. Nearly 17 times the odds of trying marijuana, 14 times the odds of trying tobacco. That was compared with kids who use little or no social media. Now, this is a study that shows a link, not causation. But think about what they're seeing here. One review found about 3/4 of substance content online actually paints it in a positive light. So talk with your kids early, before you're facing a potential problem. Do your best to fill their time with things that they love, away from their devices. I'm Dr. Sanjay Gupta, helping you live a better life.
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Dan and Shay say they don't care about this song in a certain aspect. Doesn't care if it's a hit. Doesn't care if it's good on the radio charts. They just wanted to help people with this one. Dan and Shay say so on the Overnight Ride.

Got to add this one to the list. There's a Riley Green, the country singer. There's a Riley Green baseball player. There's Jordan Davis, the football player. Jordan Davis, the singer. And there's Seattle Seahawk, former Raider Josh Ross, and singer Josh Ross. Here's Hate How You Look.

Do we think this was set up over a text? You know, the funny thing is, I asked all these country stars how their duets get together. 99%. The guy just sent him a text and said, do you want to do this? And they said yes. Seems like it should be harder. Luke Combs, Luke Bryan, Finders Keepers on the Overnight Ride.

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The news that is picking up steam over the past couple days, I have no insight. I'm just going off what I've seen. Ella Langley did say she is touring in 2027. I feel like that means bigger arenas for multiple nights. Just my hunch. See?

My name's Justin. It is the Overnight Ride. You always know where to find me. Justin off air. Want to text the show, 615-737-1033. It's Dylan Scott in Dear Big City.

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The internet is doing the internet thing. My name's Justin. It's the Overnight Ride. Midweek last week, Morgan Wallen put up a video of a demolition derby with Monster Energy and trucks blowing up. People online are now slowing down the video, screenshotting it, analyzing the numbers, and think an announcement's coming soon. See, Morgan's not like Taylor Swift. He's just going to surprise us with an album. I don't know if we're going to get a lot of teases.

0: Every day I try to learn something new, and today we're going to learn something new together. My name's Justin. It's the overnight ride. I flew Delta last weekend, so maybe this is kind of my fault. A Delta passenger accessed an airfield, installed an airport vehicle, and then crashed it in Southern California at John Wayne Airport. Now, that's not what we've learned, that there's an airport named after John Wayne. But he entered the airfield through a gate, installed a vehicle, the one that moves the planes. You know what that's called? It's called a tug. All the years of flying, my whole life, I see them push the planes. I see them pull the planes. I never thought about what that thing was called, like a pusher, puller. No, it's called a tug. And as I deeply think into that, it's so well named because it tugs the plane. So now we've learned something new today, and our goal has been accomplished. Next time you're flying, you can look out the window to the person next to you if you have nothing to talk about and say, hey, look at that tug.
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About a month into Ian Munsick owning his own bar in South Dakota. This whole thing started like 5 years ago. Visited the town, his wife said, we should open a restaurant here. And now he has it. Here's Love is Blind.

Always wondered how our favorite country stars kill time before shows. If you're Lauren Elena, jump on some random boats, dance, shop for knickknacks, sample chicken salad. Lauren Elena, Chase Matthew, All My Exes on the Overnight Ride. Another

I'm upset, but I'm happy for everybody listening in Texas because Cut Wetzel and Parker McCollum, Christmas tour, the naughty or nice tour. Can you assume who's who? Here's Co and Ella. It's Jaden on the overnight ride.

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That's John Morgan, Kid Myself on the Overnight Ride. Big shout out to John. Number one hit for him in that one by himself. He's got a bunch with Jason LD, but you know. That one for him. Right now, Stella Lefty, Vincent Mason, It's Something to Lose.

Text line for the show, 615-737-1033. While I'm here, if I'm not here, you can just message me on Instagram. Justin Off Air. It's Brantley Gilbert and Bottoms Up.

Duct tape is very versatile. You can repair anything. You can remove warts. You can also write howdy on the back of your guitar like Cole Goodwin did. And he flips it over during the song in the show. Fans started to notice. Now they're making homemade duct tape howdy shirts. Just sell the shirts online, dude. I'll buy one. Cole Goodwin, howdy on the Overnight Ride.

0: I do wonder what tipped them off, and I have an idea. My name's Justin. It is the Overnight Ride. It happened up in Massachusetts. A cafeteria worker got in a lot of trouble. Used school money to supply and stock his seasonal restaurant, the Sandy Neck Beach. Did it for 11 years. 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Pleaded guilty. 6 months in prison. $2,000 fine. I'm like, what? What tipped people off? I think everybody went to the Sandy Neck Beach. And they were like, why are they serving so much chocolate milk here?
1: 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The Overnight Ride will be right back.
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I don't know if this is the whole tour, but Jason Aldean and Chase Matthew just wrapped up their tour together. And, of course, the story is Chase bought Jason a 68 Pontiac. There was a T-shirt cannon on the tour. Now, I'm not sure if that was part of the gift, but here's my plea. T-shirt cannons at every show. I know Bailey Zimmerman has it. More shows, more T-shirt cannons. Chase Matthew holding it down.

What do we got coming up? Dustin Lynch will be on the show soon. Joe Nichols as well. Craig Morgan. And we're a couple weeks away from Zach John King jumping on with us. It's Get to Drinking on the Overnight Ride.

We got a little more information on Dylan Scott's special guest last week up on stage. His name is Pops. He's a Vietnam veteran. He was front row at Dylan Scott's show, singing every single word. Red shoes, red jacket, red shirt, red pants, red tie, white belt, a whole bunch of jewelry. He looks like he's about 90 years old. Cutting it up on stage with Dylan. It's what he'll never have on the overnight ride.

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McCoy Moore, Forget We Ever Met on the Overnight Ride. 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

There's always a right time for this song, and there's never a wrong time for this song. Whether you've been there or not, you somehow pull some nostalgia out of this one. Very Eric Church. It's Talladega on the Overnight Ride.

Good morning, good evening, whatever time of day it is for you. Always happy that you are here. My name is Justin. This is The Overnight Ride. About a week ago, I was in Toronto, Canada, and I had an espresso, the best espresso I ever had. I don't know what the name was. So I messaged the coffee shop and asked them what the name was. It's $85 a bag. It is now the worst espresso I've ever had.

0: the single friends in my friend group dwindling down, which is good news, right? My name's Justin. It's the Overnight Ride. The bad news is my buddy thought he found the one until he told us what she had for breakfast. Now, last weekend at a wedding in Toronto, so that friend is crossed off the single list. My buddy Nick, love Nick, my best friend, doesn't have the best luck with women. But he went on a breakfast date with a girl. And I said to him, dude, if she's willing to go to breakfast, she might be the one. I said, what did you order? And he goes, Western omelet. I said, good order. Not too fancy. Not too sloppy. Good first date. I said, what did she order? And he said, oatmeal. I said, oh. I don't know how I feel about that. Oatmeal doesn't feel adventurous to me. Especially when you go on the East Coast to a diner. Oatmeal is just prepackaged with water. Shouldn't have said that to him. Now he's really caught up in her ordering oatmeal after he told me he found the one. Yeah. So if they do get married, I'm sure at the dinner, I will be served oatmeal.
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Raylan James, Water at a Wedding on the Overnight Ride, which is a sad song. Raylan wants you to know that. But a lot of people have been inviting him to weddings for that song. So much so that he has named his new headlining tour Wedding Season. Make the best out of something, right? Here's Luke Bryan.

I thought this was a show. It is a movie. Carter Faith is starring in it on Netflix. My name's Justin. It's The Overnight Ride. It's called Heartland. A former country star searches for her missing niece in the underbelly of Nashville. Jessica Chastain's in it, and so is Carter Faith and Jennifer Nettles, but they give them the most country generic names. Jessica Chastain, Misty Jones, Jennifer Nettles, Winnie Jolene, Carter Faith, Charlie Hart. Sounds like a random name generator.

Tucker Wetmore's social media comment of the night tonight comes from Cole, commenting on photos of Tucker at a wedding. Cole says, chill, bro. My woman is on this app. It's Tuck. Who told you that? On the overnight ride.

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Jordan Davis, very lucky, past couple days, played Pebble Beach, a legendary golf club. He does want you to know, you do not need to ask him what he shot. 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Just ask them how their day was.

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lightning. 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

0: Katie, 101.7. And good morning, SETX. What you doing? Hope your Monday is off to a good start. Look, I know it's super early, but we're going to get it going anyway, all right? Looks like we got another beautiful week ahead of us here weather-wise. Afternoon highs hanging out in the upper 80s. And if you look all the way ahead to the upcoming weekend, I know it's Monday, but still, Saturday, Sunday looks to be a little bit cooler. Kind of excited about that. All right, coming up here next hour, 7:15, we'll celebrate birthdays or anniversaries. Anything you got, really. I'll take it. Yeah, if you got it. 212-1017 is the number. 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One more thing. Here in a bit at 6:35, not too far away. 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

0: Katie, 101.7. Be sure in the morning, 90s to now all day. A little beer in Mexico from Mr. Kenny Chesney there. All right, it's time for another edition of what I like to call What the Heck is Going On Here? Yeah, authorities at Miami International Airport, that's where it happened, say they found 10 live birds, people, hidden in a traveler's underwear. You got that? Not one bird, not two birds, 10 birds. I'm letting that soak in for a second. Officers say they spotted what they call a suspicious bulge during an inspection, discovered 8 yellow-faced grass quits and 2 blue grosbeaks. Those are two types of birds I've never heard of. They were tucked away, you know, where no bird should ever be tucked away. And when asked about it, the traveler reportedly said the birds were for his personal use. Sir? I have so many questions that I don't want answers to, by the way. The good news is the bird survived. The bad news is somewhere in America, there's a support group for birds that will never be the same again.
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5: I'm meteorologist Jeff Gerber with the 12 News Weather Impact Team. Your forecast for today calling for temperatures in the upper 80s. Will be about 89 to maybe 90 up towards the lakes area. We'll go with a southeasterly wind at 5 to 10 with just some partly cloudy skies.

0: Katie, 101.7. There you go. His name, Gavin Adcock, and the song is Wannabe. It's B-Shaw. And guess what, chicken butt? We got ourselves a brand new VIP flyaway we're kicking off this morning. Going to spend a week or two getting you qualified, if you don't mind, to go see Thomas Rhett in Vegas. Here we go. Another excuse to head to Vegas. Yeah, he's going to be playing at the Coliseum at Caesar's Palace. So we'll get you there and, you know, put you up and your VIP status and all that Vegas stuff that we like to do. The word this hour, first word on the first day, summer. There it is. How cool it'd be if one of these very first key words on the first day was the one that won the trip anyway. Stranger things have happened. So, yeah, when you get a chance, words go till 9 a.m. Grab your phone for a chance to go see Thomas Rhett in Vegas and text the word summer to the number 95819.
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0: 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Hey, quick question. Any birthdays for today or maybe left over from the weekend? Well, if you do, come on with it. My number's 212-1017. What you say we get them on my list?
1: If it wasn't for the tax man, wasn't for the bills. If it wasn't for the traffic in my windshield.

97.7. Hey, got birthdays in about 6 minutes. And did you hear interesting happenings in Tulsa, Oklahoma for Ella Langley this past Friday night? She had to cancel a concert there due to a bomb threat.

0: today.
1: And here we go on this Monday, October 12th. Interesting list this morning. We're playing a lot of catch-up, too, from over the, you know, the past weekend. Going to start out with Radio Family. This past Saturday, Vanessa Roy had a birthday. Not going to do the age thing. I'm not that dumb. I work with her on a daily basis. And if you don't know who Vanessa Roy is, she does a little bit of everything up front. Matter of fact, if you win something and you have to come pick it up at the radio station, chances are that's the face you see is Vanessa. What? Barbara Barrett having a birthday. Barbara, 90 years old in Port Arthur. Happy birthday to Cheryl Ramey. Cheryl, 70. In Port Neches, scalp them in and scalp them. Here's one from yesterday, and this is interesting. Peter Rodriguez turned 37 yesterday in Orange, Texas, Fruit City. Check me. It was also his anniversary over the weekend, this past Saturday, with Maria. So Peter and Maria celebrating 11 years. How about that? Big weekend for Peter and Maria, of course. Another belated birthday, Brinley Krantz. Brinley on Saturday turned 5 in Evadale. Benny Gatlin today. Benny's 54 inviter. Itzel Briones. Itzel is 3 years old. She is in Port Neches. Nora Pittman, 39, here in Beaumont. Happy birthday to Abigail Crawford. Abigail's 3 in Evadale. And Zayden Lewis is 8 years old in Beaumont. Happy birthday, Zayden. That was a complicated list for a Monday. Huh? I need more coffee. And here we go with that Rayo's birthday cake. Congratulations to Brinley Crumps from Evadale. Going to be a little drive for someone, but worth it. Mom and Dad, head over to the original location of Rayo's on Calder Street in Beaumont's Old Town. Pick up that cake for Brinley she just won. Sound good? They do actually give out the day that you win, so please do it before they close up this afternoon. That way everybody's happy, happy, happy. And one more time, happy birthday to everybody and anniversary who made our list this morning from Katie 101.7.
2: Put another candle on my birthday cake. I'm another year old today. Happy birthday to you. I'm another year old today.
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Katie, 101.7. Be Sean. Here we go with the Bad Dad Joke of the Morning, brought to you by the Bowman Escape Rooms. Yeah, downtown Bowman. By the way, got a brand new escape room coming for the new year. Everyone's excited about that. They're in the early stages, so it's going to be a minute. But still, that's always exciting stuff right there. Get a new escape room. All right, here's one totally random. Get the week going. Why is the Incredible Hulk so darn good at gardening? You got me? I'll give you a few minutes. Think it over. Maybe talk it over in the car if you're not by yourself, you know? Again, why is the Incredible Hulk so darn good at

0: 1.7. B-Show in the morning, 90s to now all day. Having some fun right now with the Bad Dad Joke of the Morning. Tell you what, here in a few moments, I'm going to have some fun with the Touchstone. Yep, coming up here in just a few, it will be a chance to get on the VIP guest list for the Haunted Hotel for one of these weekends we got left between now and Halloween. Have you been down there yet? Brought the kids? You know, here's a chance. Do it for free. Anyway, let's do this first, though. Brought to you by the same fine folks right there, corner of Crockett, New Orleans. Got the Bowman Escape Rooms as well over there. Why is the Incredible Hulk so darn good at gardening? Well, because he has a green thumb. That's why. I'm curious, you know, by show of hands. Anybody ever heard of that one or had that one in the bag waiting for a gold star from me? Because I'm passing them out this morning. That's my Bad Dad Joke of the Morning here on KD 101.7.
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10: I'm meteorologist Jeff Gerber with the 12 News Weather Impact Team. Your forecast for today calling for temperatures in the upper 80s. Will be about 89 to maybe 90 up towards the lakes area. We'll go with a southeasterly wind at 5 to 10 with just some partly cloudy skies.

KD 101.7. I feel like I need a creepy voice or something, you know? I have to work on that. For now, though, I'm looking for caller number 9 in my normal voice if you want to get on the VIP guest list for the Haunted Hotel. Got some weeks left here between now and Halloween. You can get over there, hand some phone on us. 212-1017 is the number.

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0: Misty, put you on my VIP guest list, if you don't mind, for the Haunted Hotel over there in downtown Beaumont. Sound good?
1: 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Okay. That sounds awesome. Oh, I can't wait.
0: 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Stay where you are. Going to grab the info
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Katie, 101.7. Hey, mark this time down if you want to try to win something from me. Yeah, how about some $50 gift card love to Casa Olay? Touched on next hour at 9:30.

0: and Mr. Morgan Wallen on Katie 101.7. Hey, it's B. Shaw here. Yeah, and good morning to you, SETX. What you doing? Hope you're off to a good Monday start. I'm looking at the weather for the week. Looks to be, pretty darn good. Beautiful week ahead of us here with highs in the upper 80s. I guess we'll take that. Get them out of the 90s, right? For sure. A little bit cooler even coming up for the upcoming weekend, Saturday, Sunday. So take a gander at that when you get a chance. See if you like it. All right, coming up next hour, 9:30. How about a little love to Casa Ole? I mentioned this a while ago. I got a $50 gift card I want to give out. Yeah, because they gave me a stack of them here recently to give out. So we're going to start doing that. Touchstone coming. And here in a bit at 8:35, it was a big bulge in his pants that gave him away. See, now I think I got your attention. The big bulge in his pants gave him up. Trust me, you won't believe what authorities found hidden in there. You're going to be saying, what in the world was going on there?
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Katie, 101.7. Excuse me, sir, but that sure is a big bulge you got there in your pants. And why did it just move? I got the story next after your daily dose of George Strait.

0: It's Katie, 101.7. Thank you, George. All right, time for another edition of what I'm going to call What the Heck is Going On Here? Yeah, authorities at Miami International Airport. That's where it happened, all right? At the airport there in Miami, they said they found 10 live birds hidden in a traveler's underwear. You got that? Not one, not two, 10 birds, people. Officers say they spotted a suspicious bulge, okay, during an inspection and discovered 8 yellow-faced grassquits and 2 blue grosbeaks. Those are 2 birds I've never heard of before. They were tucked away where no bird, you know, should ever be tucked away. When asked about it, the traveler reportedly said that the birds were for his own personal use. Uh-huh. Sir, I have so many questions that I actually don't want the answers to, not any of them. The good news is the bird survived. The bad news is somewhere in America, there's a support group for birds that'll never be the same again.
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5: Weather. I'm meteorologist Jeff Gerber with the 12 News Weather Impact Team. Your forecast for today calling for temperatures in the upper 80s will be about 89 to maybe 90 up towards the lakes area. We'll go with a southeasterly wind at 5 to 10 with just some partly cloudy skies.

101.7. Hey, I'm not sure if you heard the word, but we got ourselves a brand new VIP flyaway we're kicking off this morning. Yeah, it's to Vegas to see Thomas Rhett. I got the key word you need to qualify next.

0: All right, as promised, here comes the keyword you need. Get you qualified for this brand new VIP flyaway we're kicking off this morning to Vegas to go check out Thomas Rhett there over at the Caesars Palace. Man, I want to go back to Vegas sometime soon. I've been many times, but it's been a minute since we've been. You know what's on my bucket list for Vegas? The Sphere. I want to go see something, anything at the Sphere. I got friends here at the radio station that have been and seen a concert there. I got family that have been and saw The Wizard of Oz there. You know, they show The Wizard of Oz movie and stuff. Said it's absolutely awesome. Anyway, forget about me. Back to you. Here's the key word. It's summer. First key word on this first day. But look, this word does expire at 9 a.m. here in a few moments. We'll give you another one, though, after that. But for now, if you want to take a shot and you haven't already, grab your phone, text that word summer to 95819.
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Katie, 101.7. Hey, don't forget, coming up later this hour, winner, winner, dinner ambassador dinner. I got a $50 gift card to Casa Olay I'm going to give away with a touch tone at 9:30.

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0: 104.7. Mr. John Party there. Hey, now look, I know it's only Monday, but I want to look ahead to the upcoming weekend. Not only will we have a little bit cooler weather, at least it's in the forecast right now, but, you know, the screens will be back Friday, Saturday night at the Haunted Hotel as they continue this 43rd season. Some scares and some screams and, you know, things that go bump in the night. Think you got what it takes to make it through? Check out this season. You can join me there. I'll be there Friday night, set up shop right there on the street. You can come by, say hi. I'd love to see you. Tammy Day will be there Saturday night for another round of spooky fun. And remember, if you do head that way and you're going to buy your tickets there at the door, which you certainly can, be sure to bring a Pepsi can product with you, because that right there, my friends, will save you $5 off your ticket price. 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

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Tell you what, give me about, let's say, 6 minutes. 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

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How about a little $50 of love for Casa Olé? I find myself going there like once a week, I'll be honest with you. If that, maybe it's twice. I lost count. I got my own gift certificate I use. I want to give you one too. How about it? 212-1017 is the number. Of course, I'm looking for caller number 9.

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0: 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That sound good? Bunch of good stuff on that menu over at Casa Ole. 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
12: I'm meteorologist Jeff Gerber with the 12 News Weather Impact Team. Your forecast for today calling for temperatures in the upper 80s. Will be about 89 to maybe 90 up towards the lakes area. We'll go with a southeasterly wind at 5 to 10 with just some partly cloudy skies.

0: Katie, 101.7. His name, Blake Whiten. New stuff called Bet on That. All right, before I disappear on you and let Tammy Day come on in here at 10 and, you know, as I like to say, make the room smell a little bit better, because you do. I'm not sure what she wears, but it smells good. I want to give you the keyword, the new keyword as of 9 a.m. for this new VIP flyaway we're kicking off this morning. Yeah, I'm going to spend a week or two qualifying you to go back to Vegas to check out Thomas Rhett there. Big tour. Going to have two huge nights there in Vegas over at the Coliseum at Caesar's Palace. We want you there. You and your bestie and your VIP status. Anyway, the word is boots. Now, there is an S on the end, so don't just put boot. Put boots. Got that? B-O-O-T-S when you get a chance to the number 95819.
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KD 101.7. Good morning, Tammy Day, joining you here on your Monday. Hope you had a great weekend as we're getting back to the work week. And today, starting a new VIP flyaway. So, who are we sending you off to see now and where? Well, we'll tell you all about it coming up here in just minutes. Right now, Ella Langley, Loving Life Again.

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So finally, looks like we're going to get some fall-like temperatures. I've been waiting patiently, and it looks like this upcoming weekend. So not until the weekend, but we're looking at temperatures highs by Saturday in the upper 70s. Oh, wow. Lows down in the 50s. Yeah, so definitely going to be noticeably cooler temperatures, but that's not until the weekend. Until then, still more of the warm, dry conditions for us here in Southeast Texas.

0: Cody Johnson, Till You Can't. Katie 101.7, good morning to me day. Here to hang out with you for a little while on your Monday. Thank you so much for joining us. And today, kicking off our new VIP flyaway. This time, well, we're going back to Vegas for Thomas Rhett. Going to be wrapping up 2026 with two huge nights in Las Vegas. And we want to send you there to not only see Thomas Rhett in Las Vegas at the Coliseum at Caesar's Palace, but if you win, you'll also get to meet Thomas before the show. So one winner scoring a trip for two with airfare, two-night hotel stay, Flamingo Hotel and Casino is where you're going to be staying, and two tickets to see Thomas Rhett live in Las Vegas. So the keyword for you to text in is BOOTS, B-O-O-T-S, BOOTS. 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

Well, today is celebrating Columbus Day on this October 12th, but we're also going to celebrate National Gumbo Day. Yes, that is today as well. So, I'm the type, I love gumbo, but I can only eat gumbo or stews or soups, anything of that nature, when it's a little bit cooler outside. I don't know, weird like that. But I know some people that will eat it 365 days a year. They don't even care. So today, celebrating Louisiana's savory stew, a.k.a. gumbo, on this National Gumbo Day.

0: Chase Matthew, holding it down on KD101.7. So yesterday I made a life-changing decision. I had posted on my socials, but if you don't follow me, I'll share what I decided after 27 years. It was time. Yeah. Time to break up with the Tennessee Titans, who were just more awful than usual yesterday against the Houston Texans. So the good news is the Texans got their first win of the season yesterday. Thanks to Tennessee, of course, who hosted the Texans yesterday. So, yeah, I decided after 27 years of devotion and me not really getting anything out of it, it was time. So it was a terrible football weekend for me. Not only did my Titans lose, but so did the Longhorns to Oklahoma, of all teams. Yeah, and the Red River rivalry. So, yeah, it was a very sad football weekend for me. Well, thank you so much for joining us here on your Monday. And looking ahead to this weekend, make plans to join yours truly. Saturday night is going to be at the Haunted Hotel right there in downtown Beaumont. In fact, this will be my first time out for their 43rd season. So make plans to join us Saturday night, 7 until 9. I'll be there broadcasting live at the Haunted Hotel in downtown Beaumont. And when you head out to the Haunted Hotel, don't forget to bring a Pepsi product, because that's going to get you $5 off your price of admission right there at the Haunted Hotel, where I'm going to be looking for you this Saturday night with KD101.7.
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0: A quick reminder to check out our 90s at Noon each weekday with Tammy Day. 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

Travis Tritt on KD 101.7, who was scheduled to play the Golden Nugget this past Saturday night there in Lake Charles. Unfortunately, that show was canceled. According to Travis's socials, apparently he is battling pneumonia. Ugh. Not sure if they're going to reschedule that show from Saturday night to reschedule in the future, but we are definitely sending out thoughts and prayers to Travis for a full and speedy recovery. 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

0: Lauren Elena and Chase Matthew, All My Exes. KD 101.7 with Tammy Day. And did you hear about the show that's happening this Friday night? Right there at the historic Jefferson Theater in downtown Beaumont. It's the More Life Tour featuring Randy Travis and his original band, who's going to be backing guest vocalist James Dupree. 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

0: Evan Adcock, Wannabe on KD101.7. Just before noon here in just a minute, we're going to kick off the 90s at noon. So plan on joining us. It's an hour of nothing but the 90s. So if you love 90s country, you're definitely in the right place because we're going to serve up a full hour of the 90s for you. 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

It's the 90s at noon here on KD 101.7 as we kick things off here on your Monday afternoon, taking you back to the 90s. Thank you so much for joining us as we travel back to 1993, a song celebrating our Texas pride, somewhat of an unofficial anthem for our great state. Little Texas and God Blessed Texas.

KD101.7 with our buddy Neil McCoy. Going to be right up the road. Matter of fact, next month, Neil is going to be playing the Golden Nugget right there in Lake Charles on November 6th. And if you've never seen Neil McCoy live, you've been missing out. He is quite the entertainer. Be sure to stop by the website. 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As we move on with the 90s at noon, right now at George Strait, Love Without End. Amen.

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Alan Jackson, Where I Come From on KD 101.7. The 9 News at Noon with Tammy Day, brought to you by the Fiery Crab Restaurant and Bar in Beaumont. Right now, let's stop for just a moment because we have a new VIP flyaway. 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Your chance to win a trip for two to Las Vegas to see Thomas Rhett playing two huge nights in Las Vegas, December 10th and 12th. We want to send you and a guest for both nights to see Thomas Rhett right there at the Coliseum at Caesar's Palace in Las Vegas. Text in the keyword DREAM, D-R-E-A-M, DREAM. Text in DREAM to 95819 to qualify to win a trip for two to Vegas to see Thomas Rhett. More details and the official rules, stop by the website to grab those at kayd.com.

Martina McBride, Wild Angels on KD101.7. It's the 90s at noon with Terry Day, and it's just about time to wrap it up for this afternoon. But thank you, as always, for joining us, and plan on doing that every weekday afternoon as we travel back to the 90s here during the lunch hour and revisit that awesome decade. 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Don't forget Friday afternoons.

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7: Amen.

Well, still not seeing rainy days anytime soon. Maybe on Wednesday, a slight chance. We're talking to like a 30% chance, but otherwise very dry conditions. But did you hear this weekend? It's going to be cooling down a bit. By Saturday, we're looking at highs only in the upper 70s. Nice. Right now, Luke Combs.

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If it

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0: Sunday morning, 7 till 9 a.m., it's Rise Up Country with John Ritter. 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

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Mm-hmm.

0: Corey Kent, Empty Words on KD 101.7. We're just moments away. We are ready to roll out 101 minutes of 90s to now nonstop. Alan Jackson standing by to get that started here for you in just a moment. But first, want to invite you to join us this weekend back at the Haunted Hotel in downtown Beaumont, the legendary Haunted Hotel, celebrating 43 years of screams. And we're going to be there this weekend. Now, Friday night, you can join B. Shaw. He's going to be broadcasting live. 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

101.7 with Tammy Day. Get ready to head out as we're almost to the end of the work day. Yeah, so hang in there. Monday's almost out of here. And I'm out of here, too. Make a way for Kevin Bourne. Stepping in next to join you here at 3 o'clock. So hang on as he steps in next. Right now, the latest from Jason Aldean. Anytime soon on Katie 101.7.

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Country, KD 101.7, just after 3 o'clock. I'm Kevin Bourne. Good afternoon to you. Hope you're having a great Monday. Stick around for a while, huh? We're going to have some fun, play some really great music like this one from Ella Langley.

It's easy to listen to KAYT in the car, and even easier to blast us at home. Just say, "Hey Alexa, play KD 101.7."

Texas Country, Katie, 101.7. Hey, you make your plans for your weekend already. Many people do. They do that on Monday afternoons. Yeah. Hey, plan to be at the Haunted Hotel this Friday and Saturday. B-Shaw's going to be out there Friday night. Tammy Day's going to be out there Saturday night. Yeah, another run of spooky fun. 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

0: Tyler Hubbard back then, right now, Texas Country, Katie 101.7. Hey, coming up about 30 minutes from right now, I got another keyword for you. Your chance to text in, get qualified to win that getaway to Dream Resorts in Mexico. Be listening for it. It's coming up real soon on Katie. Hey, right now, Kevin Bourne for Volkswagen of Beaumont, I-10 in Beaumont. 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

0: or country am I in?
1: It doesn't matter. 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
0: It's always on 5 in Margaritaville, come to think of it.
1: Yeah, I heard that.
0: You've been there, haven't you?
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0: Zach, John King, and get to drinking in Texas Country, Katie 101.7. Hey, friends, Kevin Bourne here. Good afternoon to you. Time right now for me to talk about my favorite place to go get groceries. That's Market Basket, my favorite grocery store. You know, they've been around since 1961. And right now, this month, they're celebrating their 65th anniversary. That's right, their 65th anniversary. They got started in Southeast Texas. Now they're all over in Southwest Louisiana as well, getting bigger and better all the time. And they're celebrating big. They got Chef Nino out and about. He was in Beaumont week before last. He was in Groves last week. And this Thursday and Friday, he's going to be over at the Market Basket, Sam Houston Jones Parkway in Moss Bluff. For our Louisiana listeners, be sure and stop by and check out Chef Nino between 2 and 6 p.m. Thursday and Friday. And if you like, get involved in that cooking class of his. That's from 10 till 2 on Saturday at Market Basket over there. Hey, but it doesn't matter whether you're in Moss Bluff, you're in Beaumont, you're in Groves, you're in Mid-County, wherever, there's a Market Basket near you. And they got some great WOW savings going on right now. 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

Texas Country, KD101.7, just after 4 o'clock with more of the best of the 90s to now from Diamond Rio.

0: some things in Texas country. Katie, 101.7. Did you go to the movies over the weekend? Not too many people did. I think they were down at the Haunted Hotel. There was a lot of people down there Saturday night. But hey, let's do a recap. What happened at the movies at the box office over the weekend? Another Mommy came in number one in North America, earning $27.5 million in receipts over the weekend, according to Box Office Mojo. In at number two was Verity at 11.5, followed by Resident Evil, number three at 8.4. Heart of the Beast is at number four, and The Social Reckoning rounded out the top five movies at the weekend at the box office. Well, now you know. Was your movie there? None of the movies I want to see was in the top five. Is any of them in the next? No. Oh, okay. Well, maybe they're already coming out on Netflix. Yeah.
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Don't forget to text in that national keyword vacation to 95819. Your chance to see Thomas Rhett and one of his two huge nights in Las Vegas as he wraps up 2026. That's vacation to 95819. Good luck.

0: Jay and Say So on Texas Country, KD101.7. I'm Kevin Bourne. Good afternoon to you. Hey, it's time right now for our Country Music Minute. This may go a little longer than a minute today, but let's get started. Country singer Ella Langley canceled her scheduled concert at the BOK Center in Tulsa, Oklahoma, on October the 9th after a security threat raised concerns about the safety of everyone attending. The cancellation came approximately 2 hours before showtime. In a statement shared with fans, Langley explained that the decision was made to protect concertgoers, venue employees, and her touring team. Tulsa police investigated the threat, which involved warnings about a possible gunfire and explosives. Officers conducted multiple searches, including inspections using bomb detection dogs. Authorities ultimately found no credible threat and determined that the venue was safe. Despite those findings, the concert did not proceed as planned. Langley apologized to the disappointed fans, recognizing that many had spent money on tickets, transportation, and accommodations to attend the performance. She emphasized that safety remained the priority when making the difficult decision. Wow. The BOK Center addressed the cancellation with ticket refund information expected to be communicated to the affected attendees. If you'd like to read the whole story, head on over to our website, KAYD.com. It's waiting for you right there. That's your Country Music Minute, a little over a minute today. Who would want to hurt Ella Langley? Katie, 101.7.
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0: 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Put a name on the list for the local birthdays at 7:15 and the Rao's cake that's given away. Or maybe catch the bad dad joke of the day at 7:35 each morning, brought to you by the Beaumont Escape Rooms. It's a great way to start your day as you grab your coffee and head out the door. In a world of syndicated morning shows from who knows where, B-Shaw keeps it local. B-Shaw keeps it Southeast Texas. Did.

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You made it. It's quitting time. Time to head to the house. Fasten that seatbelt. Keep your eyes on the road, hands on the wheel. I'll take care of the music, okay? All right.

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0: 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Hope you're having a great evening. 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

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Don't forget to get signed up for that $50 gift card to the Fiery Crab. If you haven't done so already, Tammy Day is going to give another one of those away this Friday afternoon during 90s at noon, right here on KD101.7.

0: Chase Matthew holding it down in Texas Country, KD 101.7. Hey, Thomas Rhett is wrapping up his 2026 year with two huge nights in Las Vegas. And we want to send you out there to meet him. Yeah, not just see him, but to meet him. So one winner is going to score a trip for two, round trip air, two nights stay at the Flamingo Hotel and Casino, and two tickets to see Thomas Rhett live at the Coliseum at Caesar's Palace. Oh, yeah, and like I said, you get to meet him before the show. Sounds like something you want to do? 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And good luck with Katie 101.7.
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0: Texas Country, Katie 101.7, Jelly Roll, and Son of a Sinner, wrapping things up right there. I'm Kevin Bourne. Hope you're having a great evening. Hey, I got a chance for you to pick up something really nice. It's the VIP Platinum Package to Boots on the Bayou Festival in Gonzales, Louisiana. 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Go by, check it out, and you just might be on your way to have some fun at the Boots on the Bayou Festival. 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
1: On God. U.S. Olympians do it. Your neighbor's kid does it. And yes, it's the only socially acceptable way to carry a sword. Fencing. No, not the kind that keeps dogs in. This is the Olympic and Paralympic sport for all ages. Fencing is fun, safe, and welcoming. Physical chess that builds both body and mind. 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
5: Sunday morning, 7 till 9 a.m., it's Rise Up Country with John Ritter. 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
0: 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It's a great way to start your day as you grab your coffee and head out the door. In a world of syndicated morning shows from who knows where, B. Shaw keeps it local. 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

speaking of the coast, remember five for beach, you and me. That sunset, cliffs by the sea, and the night rolled in. And you still talk about that moon that I can't recall, but God, I saw all I needed to.

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0: Luke Bryan wrapping things up on Texas Country, Katie 101.7. It's Kevin Bourne. And, oh, yeah, I got to give you those that keyword once again. Your chance to text in, get qualified to win that Thomas Rhett VIP flyaway to Las Vegas. Yeah, he's wrapping up 2026 with two huge nights in Las Vegas. And you and a friend could be there. Not only could you be there, you could also get to meet him. Yeah, Thomas Rhett in person before the show. Yeah, one winner and a score trip for two. With round trip air, two nights stay at the Flamingo Hotel and Casino, plus two VIP tickets to see Thomas Rhett at the Coliseum at Caesars Palace, and you get to meet him before the show. Ah, you ready? The keyword is vacation. If you haven't texted that one in yet, go ahead and text it in right now. Vacation to 95819. You have until 7 o'clock this evening, so that's just a few minutes from right now. 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

More of the best of the 90s to now from Beaumont's own Tracy Byrd. Don't take her. She's all I got. It's Kevin Bourne. It's time for me to say so long for this evening. Thank you so much. Let me be a part of your Monday. I'll talk to you tomorrow afternoon at 3, okay? All right. Until then, have a great evening. Good night.

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